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0: He's not drunk.
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0: Oh, Rain of a King. You are a king, aren't you?
1: Yeah, he is.

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1: Hey, it's Steve McRae. 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
8: A warm, stuffy night ahead. At least it will be clear tonight, down to around 78 for an overnight low. South breeze. Lots of sunshine on Monday. Things kind of heat back up as we push to near 100 degrees. It'll feel 5 or 6 degrees hotter than that. We keep the heat through the rest of the week before maybe a weekend cool down and more rain chances roll back into the picture. From the Bob Mills Weather Center, I'm News on 6 meteorologist Aaron Reeves.
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0: party, have you ever run out of gas?
1: Yes.
0: How many times?
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0: Why do you keep running out of gas?
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0: Oh, you're like, I haven't seen a full tank since the dealership. Well, we're giving away $500 next. You should listen for that, all right?

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0: 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Open house party is on. Tate McRae is here in 40 minutes. And in honor of the new fall season tonight, let's give you $500 to blow on whatever you'd like. The only thing is you got to be following us on our new TikTok. You'll find artist interview clips there. We're going to be live streaming the show there soon. And right now, it can win you $500 to blow on whatever you'd like. The new fall season on OHP, 800-669-1010. Caller 100 that's following us wins right now. Let's go.
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1: Now, another pounding hour of music. 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

0: what's your name?
1: Hi, this is Stephanie.
0: Stephanie, what are you doing on this fine evening?
1: I'm cooking some gumbo.
0: Oh, I love that. Why am I getting excited like I'm there? I'm not there. Food excites me.
1: I know, right? Sorry, yeah, and I'm doing some crawfish and a lot of okra. Love okra.
0: I love okra, too. Crawfish scare me. I'm afraid I'm going to eat poop, and I don't want to.
1: They're already peeled, and they've been deveined, so we're safe on that.
0: Oh, the vein, that's what it is. It's not poop. It's a vein. It's a gross vein, though.
1: Yeah.
0: Oh, God.
1: Yeah.
0: Ugh. I'm fine eating an entire animal as long as it has the courtesy not to show me the plumbing.
1: For sure.

0: House Party.
1: Hey, it's Tate McRae. I'll be with Gannon tonight on Open House Party.
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9: A warm, stuffy night ahead. At least it will be clear tonight, down to around 78 for an overnight low. South breeze. Lots of sunshine on Monday. Things kind of heat back up as we push to near 100 degrees. It'll feel 5 or 6 degrees hotter than that. We keep the heat through the rest of the week before maybe a weekend cool down and more rain chances roll back into the picture. From the Bob Mills Weather Center, I'm News on 6 meteorologist Aaron Reed.
10: Tate McRae is here. Have you seen the BuzzFeed quiz about you?
1: No.
10: It's literally, are you more Tate McRae or more Khalid?
1: No way.
10: If this comes back that you're more Khalid, I'm quitting these forever.
1: Okay.
10: We're going to run through some of these off the air, but then we'll finish it with you next here on Open House Party. Tate McRae is here. Hang on.
11: I can't.

106.9 K-Hits. Open house party, Tate McRae. Going to take a BuzzFeed quiz. And the quiz is, are you more Tate McRae or Khalid? That's next on Open House Party. I love that this man's song is blowing up. He was here a couple of weeks ago. Bailey Littrell.

0: Kids. Open house party, Cannon with a K, Tate McRae, and she's taking a BuzzFeed quiz to see if she's more Tate McRae or Khalid. And we've got some pictures of some fruit here. Which one do you choose?
1: Strawberries.
0: Which of these songs would you vibe to?
1: Young, Dumb, and Broke by Khalid.
0: I feel pressure not to choose yours, don't you?
1: I vibe to that song anyway, so.
0: All right, yeah, me too. All right. Oh, this one's fun. Pick a popsicle.
1: Top left.
0: I like that. She passed on the push pop, and she picked, like, the old school double popsicle with two sticks. I like that.
1: So good.
0: I like that one. It looks like it's more natural and real, but this one looks more fun.
1: Yeah.
0: All right, now you get to pick a vacation destination.
1: Ooh, let's go to Paris.
0: Nice, I would chose that one too.
1: I love Paris.
0: All right, now there's four different butterflies, and it says pick a butterfly to hold. What an adorable question.
1: Bottom right.
0: All right, she chose the monarch butterfly. It's orange and black. And Tate McRae, you are more Tate McRae than Khalid.
1: Wow.
0: Tate McRae is, in fact, like Tate McRae, and now I'll trust these quizzes from now on.
1: It works. Wow. I hope that wasn't just a fluke. I hope that was, like, legit.
0: If that came out that you were more like Khalid, I quit these forever.
1: That would have been really funny.

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0: act more Tate McRae. So now we can believe those from now on, or, you know, not. Cannon with a K. One week from tonight, Jordan, the lead singer of The Beaches, is chilling here.
1: OHP.
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Coming up in just a few, Mach 1's going to give us a throwback turbo mix. What song would you like to hear? 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

0: party. What are you doing tonight in Fall River, Massachusetts?
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0: Why do you need air to cook?
1: The oven gives off heat and it was like 85 degrees in my apartment.
0: We all make excuses to order Uber Eats, okay? 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

0: K hits. Open house party throwback turbo mix is next. I'm Chan with a K. What can we play for you?
1: Malcolm Todd.
0: We'll play earrings right this minute. Where are you at?
1: We are in Archbold, Pennsylvania.
0: What are you doing tonight there?
1: We are doing nothing but enjoying this gorgeous weather and obviously listening to open house party.
0: Thank you very much for doing both of those things. I control one of them.
1: Oh, yeah.
0: Thank you for partying with us tonight. And follow us on TikTok at open house party.
1: We will.

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23: A warm, stuffy night ahead. At least it will be clear tonight, down to around 78 for an overnight low. South breeze. Lots of sunshine on Monday. Things kind of heat back up as we push to near 100 degrees. It'll feel 5 or 6 degrees hotter than that. We keep the heat through the rest of the week before maybe a weekend cool down and more rain chances roll back into the picture. From the Bob Mills Weather Center, I'm News on 6 meteorologist Aaron Reeve.
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0: TikTok. You should follow it. We've got clips from your favorite artists there. 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
9: Peter, what's got you frazzled?
10: Me? Frazzled? 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You're frazzled.
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10: Did you know Oklahoma gets the worst weather in the country?
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0: Ooh, that sounds sweet and fruity and like a hangover. 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
1: Oh, yeah.
0: Write that down?
1: Sounds good. 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
15: A warm, stuffy night ahead. At least it will be clear tonight, down to around 78 for an overnight low. South breeze. Lots of sunshine on Monday. Things kind of heat back up as we push to near 100 degrees. It'll feel 5 or 6 degrees hotter than that. We keep the heat through the rest of the week before maybe a weekend cool down and more rain chances roll back into the picture. From the Bob Mills Weather Center, I'm News on 6 meteorologist Aaron Reeve.
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0: we listened. From your requests on the phone and on social, these are the three biggest, most requested songs across North America tonight. Welcome to the Open House Party Big Three.
1: We've got a brand new number one song tonight, sliding into the number one spot, seemingly out of nowhere. You'll find out what it is in two songs. Number three.

0: Open House Party. The biggest songs on the planet right this minute. On the Big Three, this is number one.
1: Yes! This man's going to be here. Another artist that will be here in a couple of weeks on Open House Party. We've got some big ones for the new fall season coming up on OHP. One of them, Malcolm Todd. Most requested across North America tonight, Earrings. Hello.

enough for listening tonight. Well, let me repeat it. Thank you. See what I did there? Because the song's called Repeat It. I'm a DJ, everybody. I'm a dumbass. Oh, thank you, Tate McRae, for being here. I'm Cannon. Be your

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1: What's up? 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And this is our song, Freaking Out.

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1: What's up? 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

0: amazing. I love nothing more than watching my son Dallas get more of a human. He becomes more, I say more of a human, and it feels like it. He's like a grown-up. And then, like, having conversations and being able to do stuff and hang out, and it's just so fun. And then he started school, and I was like, oh, man, I'm going to lose at least for a couple of days my hangout buddy.
1: Yeah.
0: My wife was like, yo, you're pathetic. And she's like, I assure you, you'll find something to do. So I did. And the other day, my son Dallas is obsessed right now with firefighters, trains, and he's got like a firefighter costume, and he loves nothing more than all day just pretending to be fighting fires. So he has, you know, when you usually buy a costume, it comes with those fake walkie-talkies. So, you know, those little it's just a plastic brick. And he's over here just, and I'm like, man, this is sad. I feel bad for my boy. I'm like, you know what? Technology has allowed us to, you know, we can step it up. I go, hey, can we order? I looked at my beautiful wife, Angie, and I go, can we get some like walkie-talkies on Amazon? And so we just
1: He doesn't have to make the noises anymore. Like, it's legit.
0: You have yours?
2: Welcome.
0: I put one over there. It's right behind your DJ gear. Right
2: Welcome.
0: There.
2: Six.
0: You should be on channel 6. There it is.
1: Wait, hang on. You don't have to make the noise anymore.
0: Yeah,
1: he does it. Do we still make the noise?
0: Yeah.
3: You do technically over.
0: Yeah, you do.
3: Over.
0: There it is.
3: Okay.
0: All right. Are you kidding me right now? I'm not going to lie. And when you go, hold on. Wait. We can flip through all these different channels. And it's got a little light, and it's
1: wait,
0: got
1: yours
0: that
1: has
0: little
1: a light?
0: Thing.
1: Or I guess mine does too, huh?
0: Yeah. It's got it's that second.
1: Okay. Oh, wait.
0: Yeah, the one under it. But and then I go, hey, by the way, if you know what that's for, can you please tell me 918-442-1069, call or text. What's this little thing for?
1: I was just about to ask the same thing, because that's the noise that we're mimicking.
0: Yeah, but you can't hear it on your end, right? Like, if I do it.
1: You do it.
0: Like, that doesn't come through on yours, right? It's only on mine.
1: Yeah.
0: Yeah, so what do I, just like, people like static? Like, oh, that's fun.
3: Like, I don't know why that you would do that. Over.
0: See, I love nothing more, and now my son Dallas is doing this, but it's sad because we were running around, and my wife goes, man, you love your walkie-talkie so much. And she was FaceTiming her mom, and her mom immediately goes, oh, wow, look at your husband with his walkie-talkie tool. And I go, first off, hi, Deb, it's so good to see you. I was like, I love it. I love talking to you. Hey, Deb. And she goes, you have your walkie-talkie. And I go, not only do I have it because I'm playing with, you know, my son, but I will say, I'm not going to lie, it is so cool having a walkie-talkie. So 918-442-1069, are walkie-talkies tool or cool? K-Hits, good morning. You're on the air. Hi, beautiful.

0: beautiful. Or wait.
1: Hello, hi. You beautiful people.
0: Hey, good morning. How are you?
1: I'm great. They are so cool.
0: Yeah, they are fun
1: to use with your kids and even better with grandkids.
0: Aw. I didn't even think about that. And the further, if you have good walkie-talkies that can go far, too, like, how cool is that?
1: Yeah.
0: I love
1: and
0: that.
1: And the static, the static sound, that's to let you know that the line is open.
0: Oh, really? Oh. So if someone was talking on it, I wouldn't be able to do that?
1: No.
0: Oreo, talk. Say something to me on it. Hold on, let me see.
2: I'm saying something into our walkie-talkies.
0: Yeah, you're right. Okay, that doesn't work. You're right. Okay. Well, you fixed that one. You're so smart. Okay, well, thank you for the call. And
1: You're welcome.
0: I wish we could have, could you imagine, I wonder how many walkie-talkies can you pair at once, like can be grouped in one.
1: Oh, that would be awesome.
0: Could you imagine if we had like 4,000 walkie-talkies out right now? We all like,
1: hey. That would be so cool.
3: Yeah, it would. Over.
2: We got a full squad over.
0: Oh, that'd be so.
1: We're going to have to see if we can do about that.
3: Yeah, we're going to have to get our engineers on this. Oh,
0: our engineers are like, man, here comes Chubbs again with another one of his ridiculous requests. You do, though.
1: I'll have to ask my husband and son. They're pretty tech savvy about stuff like that.
0: Oreo brings up a good point. Do I actually have to make that sound over? Is that, why do people do that? Over?
1: The over is the, just to let you know that your conversation's over. You're finished saying what you're saying.
0: Period.
1: The sound is just, I think, something cool that people like to make.
0: Yeah, okay. Over. I like that then. Well, I thank you for the call, and I hope you have
1: an extravagant
0: time.
1: Have a great
0: you too, beautiful.
1: Have a great day,
0: over. Over.
1: Over.
0: There it is. Yeah, there it is. Thank you.
2: Yeah, you have to make the noise.
0: You have to
2: say it,
0: it's not official. I would have never known that our conversation ended and our boss would be so mad if I sat here all morning. Sarah said, hold up. You've paired up 6 walkie-talkies before? She said walkie-talkies are cool. Yeah, they are. Yeah, they are. Like, oh, man.
2: 6.
0: Hold on. Hold on. Watch this real quick. All right, here. I'm going to throw this walkie-talkie to boss. All right, now you talk to boss. Say hi to boss.
2: Hi, boss. Over.
0: Yeah. All right, let's see if he talks back.
3: Hey, you guys better be working.
0: Wow. All right. Well, look at that. All right. Tell him we don't want him on the line no more. This line, make this line not clear. Never mind.
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0: right now. Good morning, and thank you for waking up with us. Have you heard of Dale Sanders?
1: I have not, but I do know so far he's 91.
0: 91 years old.
1: Legend for something.
0: Living legend, that's right. We're all going to salute Mr. Dale Sanders. Today would be the day that we want to go, wow. Let me tell you, I read this story and I go, like, one, I love some good news. And hearing this story is absolutely good news. This is going to make anyone smile. Or it'll make you feel really, really bad about yourself. And it will do the complete opposite, where now you will then begin to question your own health and what you have going on in your life. If somehow 91-year-old Dale Sanders named Graybeard. So from here on out, we will not call him Dale Sanders. I apologize, Mr. Graybeard. I just thought that was something that may, I don't know, I thought that may have been rude. But we'll call you Graybeard from here on out.
1: Okay, pause.
0: Got it.
1: He's not a pirate.
0: Not a pirate at all. Hello there, I'm Dale. I'm old Graybeard.
1: I didn't want an impression.
0: I'm not going to lie. If you're a pirate, Graybeard is a phenomenal nickname to steal. That's absolutely it.
2: Oh, it's old Graybeard here. You better gonna get away from me.
0: You go, wait. I don't think you use your words right. And you go, yeah, no.
2: I'm a pirate, eh? I abandoned school for the lives of the boats. But I'm Graybeard, and I don't do it. All right, I'll stop.
1: He's
0: not a pirate.
1: I'm just trying to figure out, like, no, nothing. I'm past that.
0: I'm not going to lie. I'm going to add to my Google Alerts pirate news, so that way I can hopefully use a voice for Graybeard here in the future. But unfortunately, no. Graybeard has become the oldest person to complete a hike along the famous Appalachian Trail.
1: How many miles?
0: You ready for this? Like, when you look at it, you go, this is insane. 2,190 miles. Yeah, you heard me right. 2,190 miles. Play that music again.
2: That's old Graybeard.
1: I don't even think I do that in my vehicle in over like a month.
0: That's so true. I don't know how. I guarantee you, if I ask my phone, my Gemini, I call her Geminiah. If I ask her how long it would take me to walk that, I guarantee you she'll highly advise me to not do it. I'm actually curious if she will tell. I almost bet you money. There's no way. You know how long this would take me if I tried this?
1: Does your phone count your steps?
0: Yes, I think it does. I don't allow it to tell me that information because I find it insulting when my phone is like, get up. This is pathetic. Let's do some walk. Let's get some steps in for the day. Wow. So I had to turn that feature off. Well, I can tell you, unfortunately, Graybeard fell 71 times. He was even hospitalized for a pinched nerve at one point. But he didn't give up. He continued, and he was like, I'm going to complete the Appalachian Trail, which I don't know why. For some reason, that's such a tough word for me to say. All right, hold on. How long would it take me to walk the Appalachian Trail, and is it a good idea for someone who has absolutely no experience? Okay, my phone never lies to me. This is something I've learned that's good.
3: Walking the entire Appalachian Trail takes about 5 to 7 months.
0: Okay, I
3: can
0: do that.
3: While beginners can successfully complete it with proper preparation, starting a 2,200-mile through hike with zero experience isn't the best idea without taking smaller steps first.
0: Well,
3: key considerations for beginners.
0: Like
3: what?
0: Test
3: the waters first.
0: I can't do that.
3: Start with a weekend shakedown hike to test your gear, practice setting
0: up
3: camp.
0: I don't have gear.
3: Learn water filtration.
0: Never set up a camp.
3: And see how your body handles carrying a 30-plus pound pack.
0: All right, I'm not going to lie. Thinking about that right there alone, I go, can we not give Graybeard a Netflix show? I've watched Netflix documentaries for way less. Way less.
1: So how long do you think it would actually take you?
0: Probably about 5 years.
1: 5 years?
0: I think I would get stranded out on the trail, and I would somehow become, I don't know what I would do. There's no way.
1: So on my phone, it looks like I average about 6,000 steps a day. Somewhere
0: okay.
1: in there.
0: Okay. Show off.
1: No, I mean, it should be higher.
0: I do 67,000.
1: 67,000.
0: Yeah. Okay, go ahead. Keep going. All right. Well, we're going about you because I'm supposed to be an athlete.
1: What, are you walking the turnpike and back?
0: Yes, basically. Yep, I'm an athlete.
1: But on an average of about 6,000 steps a day, it would take me 27 months.
0: Hey, I'm curious. 27 months? You know what? And look at us. It took, you ready for this? I haven't even told you how long it took Graybeard. By the way, I told you, he fell 71 times. He was hospitalized. He first set the record in 2017 at 82. And he said, I can do that again. There's not a problem. A few years later, his 83-year-old friend broke the record. He was disgusted by that because his friend, what are you kidding me? They're going to have breakfast and he's over here like, remember Greybeard when you had the Appalachian Trail record for the oldest person to complete it?
1: I will say this. I do like the fact that they're competitive at that age. Well, I love that.
0: It took him, you ready for this? 359 days. So he did this.
1: A little under a year.
0: Yeah. Which is unbelievable to think that he said, you already know, this is one of those things. He said, all right, baby, I'll see you later. And she's like, where are you going, doll? I'm headed out to the trail. I'll see you in a year.
1: You know what's crazy is the fact that he would
0: fast
1: beat us.
0: Fast forward. Tell me about it. Smoke us. Not only beat us, he would smoke us.
1: Like, even though it took him almost a year, yeah. It would take me 2 years and 3 months.
0: He's got his title back. And he's just, 91 years old. He's dancing on us. I can already see it. He's going to jog past us. Nothing more insulting. And then not only that, then he's going to jog backwards, look at us, and I can already see it throw an L up and hold it over his head.
1: What if when he jogs?

0: walks past us, he's like talking like a pirate. He's like, hey,
1: it's Greybeard. I'm still going to take your stuff if you don't hurry up, boys.
2: You're like, what? Greybeard, I'm going to turn around and run the opposite.
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1: Arlo, what's up, man? How are you?
2: Hey, how's it going? Thanks for helping.
1: Yeah, of course. Happy to help. But tell us, what's going on with Phoebe? Before we say we help,
3: let's hear the situation first.
1: That's a good point. That's a good point. Don't give us any credit yet.
2: Fair. Yeah. Phoebe's awesome. A friend connected us. We started texting back and forth. It was, you know, about a week of just really good communication, and everything was clicking, and then we decided to meet up. So that was awesome. We met at an arcade bar, had some drinks, really good conversation. It was one of those dates where, you know, I'm looking at the clock, like hoping the night doesn't end. We said goodbye. We're in my car chatting at the end of the night. We were saying goodbye. She was actually the one who kissed me. And at this point, I haven't heard back from her. And so I'm sort of going through all the things that might have happened. And there was a point at the end of the night where her phone had died. So I had to hand her my phone to borrow to call her roommate. And she did that. And then afterwards, she handed it back to me and just kind of stared at me for a long time.
1: Like, you're weird?
2: And, well, it was very awkward. And we had already kissed. And then she was like, I have to go. And then gave me a super awkward hug goodbye. It was bad, dude.
3: Before we go into detail, was there something on your phone?
2: So, I'm not going to lie. Like, I'm dating, so I have, like, dating apps on my phone, and I think all the push notifications were turned off, so I don't know if that is something that happened, but I haven't been checking them, and you know, Phoebe's the one that I'm interested in right now.
1: Hold on, so. You thought far ahead enough that you turned your push notifications off, so that way, what, you didn't get, like, another text from someone while you're sitting there? Smart man.
2: You don't want your phone sitting on the table somewhere, and all of a sudden, a notification comes up. That's awkward.
1: I get it. That makes sense.
3: Especially if it's a bad one.
1: And I have the temptation to want to look at it, too. I'm like, oh, I just want to know what it is. It's like me with buttons and light switches. I just want to press them and flip them just to see what happens. So how about we just call Phoebe, see what's going on, and try to set you up on another date?
2: Yeah, I'd appreciate that.
1: Perfect. Yeah, you're more than welcome. Hold on, man.
4: Hello?
1: Hi, good morning. Is this the beautiful Phoebe?
4: This is Phoebe. Hi.
1: Hey, Phoebe. How are you? My name is Chubbs.
3: You're live on 106.9 K-Hits.
1: That's right. That's my buddy Oreo over there, and you are live on 106.9 K-Hits. You can hang up anytime you want, but you would be missing out on a gift card.
4: Okay. I mean, I'll stick around, I guess.
1: Yeah.
4: What's up?
1: Okay. Thanks for coming on with us. Do you have any idea why we're giving you a call?
4: No. I mean, a gift card? I have no idea.
1: Yeah. Ain't that right, Oreo? We got a gift card.
3: That's right. But there's a catch to it.
1: I mean, not a big one.
4: Okay.
3: Arlo is attached to it.
1: Yeah. It's a good catch.
3: Yeah. With or without his phone.
4: Oh. You said, okay.
1: You said, oh. Kind of like not too happy about that.
4: No, I mean, it was just, it was a little awkward, I guess.
1: You said awesome?
4: I mean, it wasn't great.
1: Well, yeah, I'd forget about it. Would you be willing to forget about it and go on another date with Arlo still?
4: I mean, I liked him. It was just a weird, situation.
1: Forget about it. Don't even think about it.
4: A notification. No?
1: No, I don't mean, even.
4: It was kind of weird.
1: I'll pretend it didn't even happen.
3: I want to know.
4: I just took his phone to use it, and a notification came up from his mom.
1: Oh, man.
4: And it said, please don't forget to tell her.
1: What?
4: So.
1: Tell her what?
4: I don't know. And I asked him, I was like, is there something you need to tell me?
1: He wouldn't tell me. Don't forget to tell your aunt that her dog needs dog food. Hold on, let me talk real quick, Phoebe. Hold on, let me get Arlo on the phone with us.
2: Yeah, I'm here.
1: Is this good news or bad news of what mom said?
2: It's totally not whatever she thinks it is. It had nothing to do with.
1: Are you married?
2: My parents own a restaurant. The restaurant's closing. They're having a party. My mom heard I was having a date and wanted me to invite Phoebe. So, you know, that's sort of what this was all about.
1: Hold on. Is this free food at the restaurant closing party?
3: Is this a liquidation party? Hang on.
1: Yeah. Good deals? Is this open to the public?
2: No, it is not open to the public. But if you want to come, I'm more than happy to.
1: Yes, we want to come. Phoebe, we just got
2: Phoebe to come.
1: Oh.
2: But I got weird because she saw that message and I didn't want her to think like, my mom knows I'm going on a date with her, and now
4: well,
2: it's
4: all she said
2: her.
4: Was it's complicated. That's what she said when I asked. What am I supposed to think? I'm like, oh, he's married with kids. Oops.
1: Right. That's don't like, forget to tell her you're married with kids and that you're actually no. Come on, Phoebe. But I get how your mind can wander there. So what do you say? It sounds like it's miscommunication. You guys have a really cool exclusive dinner date that's not open to the public, even though it'd be really cool if, like, I don't know, radio DJs got invited. But what do you say we send you guys out on another date? Yeah?
3: Yeah.
2: I'm obviously, I'm down.
4: Yeah, I'm down. Like, let's just communicate. That'd be cool.
1: Cool. All right. Well,
3: I would be like, y'all can shut it down, but that not be what we wanted.
1: That's- Arlo's also probably like, yeah, Phoebe, you've been the one who we've been wanting to communicate back with. So, yeah, don't. Well, I guess you could shut it down because the restaurant's closing. But we wish you guys the best, and thanks for coming on with us.
2: Hey, thanks for having me.
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4: Heat advisory is in effect for your Monday. Temperatures in the low 90s by the noon hour with highs topping out near 99. Heat indices will climb to 105 or higher today. Breezy south winds also increasing fire spread rates. Conditions are much the same for tomorrow. Morning lows in the upper 70s, highs near 100. From the Bob Mills Weather Center, I'm News on 6 meteorologist Stacia Knight.

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1: Why? Hey now.
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1: I was just surprised. I was like, oh, wow, we're going to start the morning. There's not going to be a song or anything. And, like, I got faked out.
2: Oh. Scooby-doop, boop, boop, boop, boop, boop. Scooby-doop, doop, doop,
0: doop, doop. Scooby-doop, doop, doop, doop, doop. You telling me that don't feel good right there? Watch, just try it. Scooby-doop, doop.

0: That didn't it feel good, bro?
1: Wow. Yes. Did the sun come out?
0: I promise you, everyone in the car, we only got 5 seconds. Scooby-doop-doop-doop-doop-doop-doop-doop-doop-doop-doop-doop-doop-doop-doop-doop-doop-doop-doop-doop-doop-doop-doop-doop-doop-doop-doop-doop-doop-doop-doop-doop-doop-doop-doop-doop-doop-doop-doop-doop-doop-doop-doop-doop-doop-doop-doop-doop-doop-doop-doop-doop-doop-doop-doop-doop-doop-doop-doop-doop-doop-doop-doop-doop-doop-doop-doop-doop-doop-doop-doop-doop-doop-doop-doop-doop-doop-doop-doop-doo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that right there, that's the non final version of you know what Oreo just gave you was that you're gonna hear that live. That's your in concert performance. There ain't no, we can't do much with this microphone. We can't put it through any kind of filtering or auto tuning. So Oreo killed it, bro. Whoa, chills. Scooby doop doop doobity dop dop. That's all I know.
2: Nope.
0: Yep. How was your weekend? Good. Have fun. Anything cool?
1: Yeah,
0: crazy? Any drama? Anything
1: no, I
0: fun?
1: No, I don't have anything interesting. I'm a little disappointed in myself. You know, I've been watching current shows.
0: Right.
1: So I was excited. I watched a bunch of football yesterday. I'm not even going to talk about some of those games that were on. Maybe one in particular.
0: Who cares?
1: Yeah, we're not even going to go there.
0: Ugh.
1: But I was going to watch. You know, I've been watching Lanterns. A new episode was last night.
0: Yes.
1: And I was excited.
0: And then?
1: Fell asleep.
0: Oh, so you missed it. But it's okay. You're still on it. I mean, it's a new show.
1: Yes.
0: Wow. I still can't. It's hard to relate to you with being able to, like, you're watching current topical shows. It's hard. It's so crazy. It's wild. I don't know what to say. It's crazy.
1: Yeah.
0: It doesn't.
1: I'm into it. So yeah.
0: Right.
1: I think I'm gonna stick with it.
0: I think I'm gonna start watching that. Maybe I'm gonna dive into the whole DC Marvel universe instead of caring at all about NFL football. Because I fell back into the hole again. I'm one game in, and I've already fallen into it. And my wife Angie goes, I don't want to sit here and do this because we've known each other a very long time.
1: I'm going to assume this is every year.
0: That's what she said. She literally goes, it's every single year we go through this. And I go, I know that, which is the main reason why this year I'm going to keep my heart in its locked up box. And I'm not going to allow any of it to go to the Dallas Cowboys in this. Oh, like, dude, this... the Dallas Cowboys just cannot be good to save my life. Nothing. They can't be good for nothing.
1: I will say this. All jokes aside, I thought they'd have a squad this year. Like I was like, this might be the year I have to stop making jokes.
0: Half a squad, offense. defense ain't going to be the squad you're looking for. This ain't going to be the year for that. I can already tell you. And I know I'm one game in and you're going, Chubbs, here you go again. Look at you. Oh, well, whatever. I don't care. I don't like football anymore. I'm not watching it. I'm going to get into competitive.
1: So was Dak back or was Dak whack?
0: The problem is Dak is back. Dak is great. The problem is everyone else is whack. No one else can hold on to a football to save their life. I mean, Dak is putting it in the right spots. It's just like, oh, my goodness. And then my wife just sits there and she just looks at me like, okay. Like, here you go again. You said you weren't going to get angry at the Cowboys, and here you go. Literally.
1: But honestly, maybe it was the Giants, right?
0: Yeah, whatever.
1: Yeah. So, I mean, honestly, they might be pretty good this
0: year.
1: They're
0: not. They shouldn't be. No, they're not. I mean, even if they are good, it's still, who cares? It's the Giants. They're always bad.
1: You never know.
0: Whatever.
1: It's all right. Why are you pouting?
0: Why? Because you want to know, if I'm being completely honest with you, I almost knocked myself out cold this morning. And
1: what?
0: Yeah.
1: Because of the game?
0: No.
1: Oh,
0: no,
1: okay. I was like, it's okay.
0: Never.
1: We can talk off air. Like, or the Cowboys are going to be the Cowboys.
0: I did it again. Jerry Jones just don't care. I'm gonna hit myself. No. Goodness, no. Way worse than that. No, I was leaving my house and, I was trying to rush out the garage. Long story short, I smashed my face into the side of a metal crate, like a big metal tub, trying to get my head underneath the garage door as it's closing. So I'm trying to run out of this thing like I'm Indiana Jones. And as I go to whip my head down, I hit it right into this big metal tub. And I immediately started seeing stars.
1: The speed that your garage door is going down?
0: Not that fast. not as fast as I should have been going. Like it was just it's just so, you know what I mean? It's like you got to push it, then you run.
1: Yeah.
0: And it was just bad timing. And half of it is
1: Did you like stare at it before you took off?
0: No, I did not.
1: Okay.
0: I sat there and I held it and I go, oh, wow, this hurts so bad. Mm. And then I opened it and I go, I tried to feel it against my other eye and I go, does it feel like it's swelling? I go, it kind of feels a little bit swelling. Like I go, yeah, that hurts. Even pressing it now, I should probably go get a bag of ice.
1: Did everybody stay to sleep?
0: Oh,
1: does anyone else know?
0: Dude, I can drop things into the garage and make the loudest noise. Not even the dogs will wake up.
1: So you were in this by yourself.
0: Oh, I was 100% all on my own on this. Mm. So, yeah, I literally go, okay, cool. I don't think I'm going to knock myself out. I think I'm good to go. But I do want to make it very clear. Yeah, I cut myself a little bit on my eye. I go, if my eye starts swelling up in the next 2-3 hours, that's what really happened, because there is a very good chance from here on out I will come up with 13 different stories, and there's a good chance 12 of them will be Oreo's fault.
1: Remember the movie Hitch when Will Smith, yeah, when he took, was it the Benadryl?
0: Yep.
1: Yeah, your face can end up like that, huh?
0: Oh, it feels like it. I'm not lying. My eye feels like I've been punched by Mike Tyson, and it feels like it's literally swelling in real time. I'm like, I can feel it like gradually
1: pulsating,
0: getting puffier.
1: Yeah,
0: yes.
1: Yeah, yeah.
0: Like,
1: it's not a good time.
0: Should you be able to feel your heartbeat through your eyelid? Does everyone else have that same sensation?
1: No, I don't think so.
0: Well, that can't be good for me. Mm-mm. Then that must mean I'm swelling at a rapid rate. So watch this. I'm going to hit this button. I'm going to go grab some ice. I'm going to go to the nurse's office, and let's get this Monday started.

0: 106.9 K Hits. I love that we're in the studio and Oreo goes, yeah, bro, your eye's definitely getting black.
1: Yeah, it's
0: starting to swell up some. It's starting to change colors. Great. Just as we're sitting here and I go, oh, great. I hit my eye this morning and I'm pretty sure it's swelling up as we speak. And then we just get an email. Hey, we'll see you guys in about 3.5 hours on News on 6. We're all good to go today. And it's like, oh, great. Yeah, so we'll see what cool story I can come up with.
1: I can't wait.
0: Yeah, I got 3 hours to go. Oh, no.
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4: Off to a pretty good start so far this morning. Tulsa Metro traffic flow looking really good. Currently, no stalls, accidents, or delays to report. I'm Randy Fuller with Oklahoma's Own.
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0: I know. Good morning. Thank you for waking up with us. Do you like secrets?
1: You know, the whole time that I've known you, I can't tell you anything. Right. I can't watch people tell you anything.
0: That's true.
1: Because then you go tell other people. So if you're asking me if I like secrets, if it's between me and you, no.
0: Well, I can tell you now, I tell every single person I ever meet, don't tell me your secrets. Chances are very, very, very high. I will tell every single person I meet, or even the people I haven't even met, like you.
1: What?
0: You see, you guys get it? See, I love secrets, and I hope you love secrets too. Well, I can tell you now, I found one of the best kept secrets of all time. I was going to tell you about this whole doctor's orders to go barefoot in your house. Doctors say going barefoot reinforces the muscles in your feet, which tend to get weaker as you get older. So now you know that story. That's cool. There's that. That was not the story I was going to tell you about. This story is the one that caught my attention literally seconds before we went on the air. And I go, yeah, I'm not doing the no shoes, no socks, no problems talk. I've shared the news. I hope that will impact someone who maybe it should have spoken to you today. There you go. Go barefoot at your house, and I hope it helps. Cool. That was fun. Now we're done. You ready to dive into some real news, DJ Oreo?
1: Let's go.
0: I saw this
1: Wait,
0: morning.
1: Wait, so is this news a secret?
0: Yes.
1: Okay.
0: This is the secret news. Okay. Everyone, please turn your radio up and cut the conversations out in the back. I'm going to give it 5 seconds. That should have wrapped up any conversations that we may have had in the car. Oreo, are you ready for this? This is groundbreaking news. What's your favorite fast food place? One of. Ooh. Top two.
1: Top two?
0: Yeah.
1: Burger King and Chick-fil-A.
0: Yes. I'm so happy that I asked the top two because right there at number two, I'm happy to say, did you know Chick-fil-A offers a secret menu?
1: Hold up. What?
0: Hold up.
1: Wait, okay.
0: Got everybody's attention now, huh? I bet you're going. Thank you, Chubbs, for not wasting our time with no shoes, no socks, no problem. Please tell us about the secret menu at Chick-fil-A. Thank you. I will. It's called the Little Blue Menu. In a world where one human walked into a Chick-fil-A with a secret menu. Who knew about the little blue menu?
1: Yeah, but what's on it?
0: Oh, my bad. All right. Well, very cool stuff. You ready for this? Says it's essentially a special virtual kitchen where Chick-fil-A tests out new creative food ideas.
1: Virtual. Is it real?
0: All I know, again, dude, this is what I've read, okay? I read the stories and I go,
1: wait a minute. Wait.
0: Okay, go ahead.
1: I feel like we're learning this secret together.
0: We are, kind of.
1: Because you don't know.
0: Not 100%,
1: okay.
0: No.
1: All right, I'm with you now.
0: They said Chick-fil-A test out new creative food ideas. We're talking foods like, I don't know, can I have a pizza at Chick-fil-A? I bet you're going, Chubbs, you're crazy. You can't get no pizza at Chick-fil-A. You can't get wings. You can't get a burger. Are you crazy? And I would say to you, yes, I am.
1: Unless you know about
0: the secret menu. It's the little blue menu. You got to know about this. Unless you're looking, you would think of me, I'm like a crazy pants. And then I'd go, fine, you just don't know. And I would go, all right, I can't talk to you about the little blue menu then, since you don't know. Started in 2021 in the Nashville area. Everyone knows about this. The kitchen's name was inspired by the original little blue menu that Chick-fil-A founder introduced with the first ever Chick-fil-A location back in 1946.
1: So I can only go to Nashville to get it?
0: No. In 2023, the Nashville location closed. It's now a virtual kitchen with a restaurant next to the University of Maryland campus in College Park, Maryland. You have to order digitally, but you can pick up your order in person.
1: But I got to go to Maryland to get it.
0: Yeah, that's true.
1: Ah, man.
0: Okay, so what? Don't be mad at me right now, because what I'm doing is I can't fix every problem. All I know is that
1: But here's the thing. Maybe now I want to know about Chick-fil-A pizza.
0: I do.
1: Maybe the Chick-fil-A wings.
0: I would love to have a Chick-fil-A burger. It's probably gross, but
1: I want to know about it.
0: I would like to try it. Like I cannot imagine.
1: Man,
0: it
1: I'm gonna
0: competes.
1: Tell you right now, you're terrible.
0: Why?
1: You're a terrible secret keeper and a terrible secret
0: First off,
1: teller to other people.
0: I would never want to hold this secret. I would want all my friends. Who knows? Maybe someone's like, I'm headed to College Park, Maryland in a week. Well, I also hope that you, while you're there, check out this new virtual kitchen next to the university where you can get the little blue menu and try things like the Chick-fil-A pizza, Chick-fil-A wings.
2: What? What?
0: Like, you know how many times I've been like, yeah, man, let's expand this menu some. And they go, no, we won't.
1: We'll not just... because they knew, because they had a secret.
0: They had the secrets.
1: Yeah.
0: Oh, they got me.
1: They got you.
0: All I know, this is good. This made me smile. So, again, no shoes, no socks, no problems. Who cares? Secret little menu from Chick-fil-A that you can go get next to a university in Maryland. I care a lot about that.
1: I've noticed that. I get that.
0: That's a good story, right?
1: It's too far away.
0: It's not too far. Man, what? Like, that's what dreams are made of, dude. You got to...
1: What?
0: Never mind. We're done. Forget it.
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0: 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Good morning and happy Monday. It is 6:38 on this beautiful start to the day. Oreo, pretty good start so far, right?
1: So far, so good.
0: You haven't smashed your head against the side of a metal pan, and now you're sitting here holding ice against your eye, trying to keep it from swelling and going a big
1: time. I've not had a morning like that so far. It's been great.
0: All right, cool. Hope everyone else feels the same way.
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7: Heat advisories in effect for your Monday. Temperatures in the low 90s by the noon hour with highs topping out near 99. Heat indices will climb to 105 or higher today. Breezy south winds also increasing fire spread rates. Conditions are much the same for tomorrow. Morning lows in the upper 70s, highs near 100. From the Bob Mills Weather Center, I'm News on 6 meteorologist Stacia Knight.
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0: such a cool thing. And I just wanted to take time to say thank you, thank you, thank you to all teachers. You do such amazing things. And genuinely, there's some teachers that I think back on and I just go, man, they impacted my life in a positive way in multiple different ways. And I go, it's so many, there's so many amazing teachers out there. Like this high school teacher with a bad knee named Kent Humps. Now, he went fossil hunting in North Dakota and discovered something that I thought was absolutely amazing. Here, listen to some of this story.
1: To the average person, this might look like an ordinary rock formation.
0: It was like a big rock.
2: T-Rex trackway.
1: But North Glen High School teacher Ken Humps knew it was more.
2: I've been looking at it for the past 20 years because we knew they existed, but we never found one.
1: Until last year, when Humps found it.
2: That was only the third T-Rex track found in the world at that point.
1: He made the discovery while scouring the Hell Creek Formation in North Dakota.
2: And then I looked behind it, and I could see another concretion. And I go, please be another track.
1: What he found is the first known trackway made by a full-grown Tyrannosaurus Rex.
2: That's the neat thing about the trackway. It allows you to go back in time and see what the area was like when this thing was walking around. It's the closest you get to a time machine.
0: Okay, I don't know about you. Or here, you know what? Listen
3: total,
0: to this.
3: The trackway that they found is about 23 feet. Now, this one track over here is 3 feet. Just for some context, and I'm not wearing any heels today just for that, I am 5'2", so this right over here is about 2/3 the size of my body.
2: Nobody has known.
0: Real thinking about that?

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1: Community Care, your health plan with heart.
2: Going out looking for other dinosaur tracks, looking for bones. Is that not wild?
3: That was one of my, as a little kid, one of my first things that I loved was dinosaurs.
2: Oh, yeah.
3: So, I mean, it would have been really cool if that would happen at that time.
2: I loved them, and I was also terrified of them.
3: Did you see The Land Before Time?
2: Yes. Are you kidding me? That's the first thing that got me. Those big giant leaves and that sweet, innocent dinosaur, the little baby one. I can't remember the name.
3: Littlefoot?
2: Yep. Let me tell you what. I fell into that whole journey, and I go, I sure hope nothing happens to this dinosaur because I sure do feel committed. And then you see other dinosaurs out there, and you go, wait, that dinosaur don't seem as sweet as this dinosaur that just eats these star leaves. T-Rex, I don't think it was that sweet.
4: Intology is something he shares every day with his students.
5: I'm going to do some more here. And having the privilege to now have a part of this because of Mr. Hubson, because I wanted to join the Paleontology Club, is just like, it fills my soul with so much joy.
4: This is a 3D printed version of the track he found.
6: You can watch Jurassic Park all the time, but you always wait for the T-Rex.
4: According to Hubs, it's the only replica of it in the world. The real tracks are in the process of being carefully excavated and moved to their new home at the Denver Museum of Nature and Science.
2: How cool is that? Now you get to have a part of that, and I also go, so does that mean I get free admission to the museum for the next at least 2 years? At least, right? I'm just saying, if I found it and my item is on display, yeah, that's super cool.
3: But you need free admission.
2: Well, can I get half off? I don't mind supporting the mission here that we have going on here at the museum.
3: I mean, you got to think you've got to get some sort of plaque or a brick or something at the display, right? Is that not enough?
2: I'd say, can y'all give me a little video? Can we put let's put a TV screen right here, and then let's do a video of me every, like, minute. You know how they almost had at Jurassic Park? How he's like, welcome to Jurassic Park.
3: You know what? I don't want you finding
2: anything
3: for me. And
2: then the gates open up. Oh, I promise you right now.
3: Don't find me anything.
2: If I find anything awesome like this,
3: You want like a hologram?
2: Oh, guarantee. I would happily. Hi, welcome to the T-Rex Trek. What you see right here is something I found. Yeah, me. Chubbs. And then I'd go, look at how big it is. Don't touch it because I found it.
3: But you don't have any facts about what you found. That's what the video is supposed to be about.
2: Let's go to the experts. And then it would go, and it'd say,
3: back to you.
2: Yeah, and back to you guys.
3: Back to you.
2: Oh, no, if it's back to me, that's when I go, this is mine. Don't touch it. And I'm getting it in 2 years where it's going to end up being at my house.
3: That was the point of this. You have no facts.
2: No facts.
7: Let me see. That will be the only museum in the world that has that has real Tyrannosaurus Rex tracks.
2: That's
7: when you see it
2: cool.
7: in real life, it kind of takes your breath away.
8: Now, not all of the tracks will
2: this.
8: Be excavated. Kent says that they are planning on leaving a couple of them behind for future generations.
2: Oh, hold on. You're not going to take all of them. You mean, hold on, these have been around.
3: See, there's the difference.
2: Hundreds
3: there's the difference right
2: and
3: there.
2: Thousands of years. And the first one that we find, we go, we're going to rip it up out of the ground and we're taking it to a museum.
3: But you hear the end of that.
2: What, that the other ones will stay?
3: Yeah.
2: Yeah,
3: I wouldn't see you doing that.
2: Oh, leaving the other ones?
3: Yes.
2: I'm not going to lie.
3: See,
2: like, one's going to the studio, one's going to the house.
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0: 106.9 K Hits. Apparently, I was a one note too quick on that one. Sorry about that, Tame Impala. But I do want to say nothing is better than hearing from you guys. I love it when you guys text us 918-442-1069. Even when you text us your insults. Oreo, nothing makes me laugh more than seeing this message. Hey, Chubbs, I saw this funny thing you might want to watch. And, of course, it's making fun of me. I'll play it for you next.
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4: Northbound on 75, Glenpool to I-44. It's 18 minutes with minimal delays along the way at 96th in Jenks. Also, westbound on the BA, looking pretty good. 10 minutes from I-44 to the IDL. I'm Randy Fuller with Oak.
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0: Chubbs, you should totally watch this, seeing how you're a grown man who does this. And I go, what is this, a workout video? And I go, you know what? I'll click the link. Thank you, Cody. Thank you for sending me this link. Oreo, I clicked the link. You ready for this? I'm just going to play you for it. I'm going to click the link live action, and that way you can just hear exactly what I heard.
1: There's adult coloring books now.
0: Go, what?
1: Adult coloring books, and they're popular. I saw a man, a grown man, on the floor of an airport.
0: Okay.
1: A man.
0: Okay.
1: Laying on his stomach on the floor of an airport, just coloring, just...
0: Because you know why? It's... Cut that out right now. You know why? Because it is an absolute way to relieve some stress. I don't know about you. Adult coloring books and even just coloring as an adult rocks. Like, I do this and I go, I know this is why someone sent me. Cody, you think you're funny? And I don't know if you're trying to go, yo, Chubbs, you're a grown man.
2: You already have a coloring book.
0: Bro, no, I don't have... I have multiple and I love it.
1: Why even wear pants? My friend's like, no, Tom, you don't understand. They are adults. I have one. It's a Game of Thrones coloring book.
0: See?
1: Oh, my apologies. I thought it was something childish, like The Hobbit. I had no idea it was Game of Thrones.
0: Okay, first off, I'm not going to lie. You make fun of his Game of Thrones coloring book, and I almost bet you money that's a super cool coloring book that I'm actually going to check out. No, I don't have it. No, I don't. Okay, what I have is just other random. It's like different, you know, like some are just random animals. Some are just random designs. Look at that. I colored that fish right there. That's hanging up here in the studio.
2: You did that.
0: I did that. And, I mean, look, hold on. Let me grab it for you. Don't worry.
2: I really thought somebody else did. I did not know this was your work.
0: Yeah. You want to know how you can tell? Here, take a look at it. Here, tell me if there's anything on there that identifies that can't be anyone else's. Just take a look.
2: Autographed it.
0: There you go. Yeah, I autographed it.
2: Hang on.
0: And I dated it.
2: Hang on.
0: Go ahead. Yes. Yes, this is a coloring page that was from a competition that I entered.
2: You autographed this.
0: Yeah.
2: But, like, I figured, like, if you autograph things, you give them to people.
0: No, I kept that for me.
2: Yeah, so you autographed your own picture for yourself.
0: Well, I did that so no other person can ever go, yo, I colored this. I go, no. You mean Jacob Day Chubbs, the artist, colored that. Thank you. And I know you're looking at it now going, wow, this guy's got nothing but talent, and you're right.
1: That must be stressful with all the snow in that show.
0: Okay, you cut it out.
1: The white crayon, you never really know if it's working or not.
0: Okay, you're talking like a baby now. Okay, well, sir, what you don't realize is that we don't always have to use crayons, and there's other ways to color, you know.
2: What'd you use for this?
0: I used a little bit of crayon at the bottom. You're right. Mm-hmm. You may see a little bit. I like mixing it. And then I use Sharpies. And then I use my color pencils. So I use...
2: You have a kit. You have like a whole...
0: Oh, 100%. Okay. I have a whole... And it spins too. Oh. And I have all my colors color sorted. And I have them on whatever that little thing is. I don't even know. I don't even care.
2: You said it spins.
0: 442-1069. I don't care. You know what? I love nothing more than just if I'm ever like stressed out, I put my son Dallas to bed. Whenever it's time for him, you know, he's asleep. And then I go, okay, before I go to sleep, let me take 30, 45 minutes. I break out a coloring book, grab my color pencils, grab the Sharpies, and then I grab my whole little... My little spin around thingy.
2: Mm-hmm.
0: And yeah, man, I get after it. And then I sit there and I love it. I don't know about you. So I'm just saying, sorry, Cody. I know you may have thought it was funny, your little video, but don't make me laugh.
2: You know, I'm going to say something I didn't think I would ever say.
0: Oh, great.
2: This is actually really good.
0: The coloring?
2: Yeah.
0: Oh. You know, I'm not going to lie. It is sad that I
2: can't hate on it.
0: Dude, I love color. It's so fun. If you want to have a good, easy way.
2: You stayed in the lines. The colors match. Oh, okay.
0: Hey, it's awesome. This is fun. My daughter Aubrey's 7th birthday. She loves also coloring. So I go, oh, well, look at that. Maybe for her 7th birthday. I see what we're doing here. So everyone who's texted us, thank you. Cadence, thank you to Melody. They're saying, I love coloring, but I'm also 6. Cool. Thank you, Cadence. Said, if you love coloring, I bet you really would love Mario and, the Teenage Mutant Ninja Turtles. So, again, another...
2: Sounds like you're in a lane all by yourself.
0: You know what? A lot of the times, Oreo, I go, I don't think that's the same takeaway. I hate to say it. I think that's the same takeaway. Yeah.
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0: 106.9 K Hits. That song goes out to Sarah. Thank you for having us on. She said, I got you, Chubbs. Eye color, I'm older than you, so don't even worry about it. So, there we go, Oreo. See, told you, adults do color.
1: Would you look at that?
0: Yeah, I'm not looking at the other 49 texts that are making fun of me.
1: Why don't you read some of those?
0: Yeah, no!

0: 106.9 K-Hits. Just wanted to say thank you to Trisha, who is on her way home from work, working the night shift at the hospital. Thank you for every single thing you do. I literally cannot thank you enough. I cannot imagine what you go through on a daily basis. My wife and I just started watching that show, The Pit. Have you seen that?
1: Is it new?
0: Nah, yes, it is. So I'm sorry. I realized that you won't be watching. I thought there may have been something. You watched one new show, and here I am asking if you've seen multiple ones.
1: Better slow down.
0: It's like the new version of ER.
1: And, you know what? I never watched that either.
0: You didn't?
1: No.
0: It's funny because I started going back, and then I started, after I just finished this, I go, let me watch ER again.
1: George Clooney.
0: George Clooney's okay. In that one, yeah. But not in, actually, I think he may have had a guest appearance in it. Either way, when I'm watching the show, I just go, man, the amount of things that you go through on a daily basis is unbelievable. So thank you, thank you, thank you. I hope that you had a great night, and I hope you enjoy your rest. We got blown off going anywhere. So I don't know if you're up in like 10 minutes and you want to hear some drama, you're more than welcome to keep us on. But if that's the case, enjoy your rest. Everyone else, don't go anywhere. We're coming up next.
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4: Northbound on 75, just a little bit of a slowdown on the approach to the roadwork at 96. Westbound on the Creek Turnpike in Broken Arrow, some roadwork slows you down at 129th, but clears up pretty quick beyond that point. I'm Randy Fuller with Oklahoma's Own Traffic.
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That's Teddy Swim, super nice guy on 106.9 K-Hits. I love bonding with you guys over text messages, all my fellow adults who like to color. That's right, Oreo, we've realized what's really going on. He's jealous because he can't stay in the lines when he's coloring. And I just saw this story and I go, wow, wow, wow, this is unbelievably ironic. All this coloring talk, and here it is on National Coloring Day. And apparently new Crayola colors have been unveiled. So I saw this and I go, cool, look at that. I mean, I don't know about you, but do they still put the little built-in sharpener in the back of the crayons? Is that still a thing? Hey, text me, 918-442-1069. It's sad. This is what I use our texting for, so I can figure these things out. New Blown Off coming up after Ari.

0: the date went great. 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
1: Hey, good morning, Ben. How are you? Oreo, stop talking about yourself. We got to talk to Ben.
2: I said one word. I was waiting for Ben to say Ben. Hello. Good morning, Ben.
1: What's up, man?
3: Good morning, guys. How you doing, Chubb?
1: Good.
3: And Oreo?
1: Good, man. Oreo's just over here like, yo, can we tell Ben how many push-ups I do a day? I'm like, no.
2: I think Ben has bigger problems.
1: No, yeah, like Audrey and not hearing back from her. Tell us about what's going on.
3: Yeah, I met Audrey online. We were a match. We texted for about like 2 weeks, and she was really easy to talk to. And I was really happy because I felt like I'd finally found someone with the same weird sense of humor.
2: Okay, like, and you say weird sense of humor, just like meme sharing, quirky jokes, or just you just have like an outlandish way of telling jokes.
1: Oh, look at that flower.
3: It's more like quirky jokes and things like that.
1: Okay. I like that. That's cool. And to be able to laugh with someone, that's super important. So it sounds like your date went well if you guys were laughing.
3: It did. Yeah, we went, had a little bit of sushi. At first, she was nervous, but then, like, within about 20 minutes, we spent the rest of the night laughing nonstop.
1: Did you go to that place across the Drillers, right across from
2: Winter?
1: In the Raw?
3: Yeah, we did. We went there for dinner, and then after that, we did coffee, and then after that, she said she wasn't ready to go home yet.
1: Wow.
2: Okay.
1: And let's confirm, In the Raw did not pay for this shout-out, but if they would like to trade snacks, that would be cool.
2: Oh, you want some sushi?
1: I'm not even a fan of sushi. I like snacks, though. I'm sure they got something else on the menu we can figure out. Either way, so she enjoyed her sushi, coffee afterwards, hanging out. How'd the date end?
3: It was good. I invited her back to my place to hang out, and we were kind of just watching a movie and sitting on the couch, but then it got kind of thrown off because there was a package that I got in the middle of the date.
2: Okay. From like UPS?
3: From Amazon.
2: Okay.
1: All right, we don't like porch pirates. Sorry, but I have to get that.
2: So you had to go get it? Okay.
1: Yeah, okay.
3: Yes, and that was kind of the weird thing. I wasn't really expecting it, and so I opened the box, and it had a bunch of women's clothes in it.
1: You bought women. You buy women. Hey, you know what?
2: What?
1: I mean, bro, whatever you like. I mean, look.
2: Yeah,
1: I'm not
2: roll with it. I'm just like, who were these for?
3: No, that was the thing that was confusing. There was just tons of dresses, shoes, probably like 10 or 15 things, and I didn't order
1: size 15? Oh. Okay, I was like...
3: No, 15 things. 15 things. Size 15.
2: On the label, was it addressed to you?
3: Yes.
2: Huh.
3: The moment I didn't know where it came from, and at first she's like, I was like, hey, are you okay? And she was like, yeah,
1: why'd you say that?
3: She got like really quiet.
1: Why'd you add that part?
3: She was just like...
2: Ben, were you
3: like
2: okay?
3: Staring at the box.
1: No, Ben's weirded out. He just got a box of random women's clothes and shoes. He doesn't know why. Hold on. Have you checked your card to make sure you didn't accidentally order in this
2: that is
1: during
2: true.
1: An Ambien filled night or something?
3: What it was. Yeah, no, I figured out what it was, and I tried to text her to let her know, but then I never heard back from her.
2: Perfect. So what was it?
3: Well, it was my sister.
1: Oh, it was your sister's stuff?
3: Yes.
1: Perfect. We'll call Audrey. We'll see what's going on. And we
2: I don't know. Do you believe it?
1: Yeah. I mean, are you lying, Ben? Do you have a... I mean, why are we going to lie to us about it? Are you lying, Ben? I don't know.
3: No, okay. Okay, because I'm going to have to tell her the same thing. If we can
1: no,
3: get
1: don't
3: the
1: tell
3: phone,
1: us twice babe. Then. Here, wait. Hold on. I'm going to see if I can get Audrey on the phone. Hold on, man. I got you. Hold on.
4: Hello?
1: Hi, good morning, Audrey?
4: Hi.
1: Hi, beautiful. Yeah, just to let you know, you are live on the radio. My name is Chubb.
2: This is Oreo. Good morning.
1: Good morning.
4: Hi, good morning.
1: You can hang up anytime you want, but you would be missing out on a gift card. And we were talking to our friend. He's such a nice guy. Talking about a date that you guys went on recently, and he just won a contest.
2: Mm-hmm.
1: And, part of the contest is you get a $250 gift card to go on a date with someone, and he chose you to go on this date with. How nice is that?
4: Cool. Who is this guy?
1: Ben?
4: Oh no.
1: Oh, yeah. You said, oh, no, I haven't gotten back to him, but he knows. It's okay. We can set up the date. He's not weirded out by it.
4: Oh, I mean, all right. Yeah.
1: Okay.
4: We went on a date the other day, and it just ended really weird. So, yeah, I have not texted him back.
1: You were and that's the main reason why we wanted to call you. It was you're talking about with the clothes thing that came, the box.
2: Something about a package.
1: Women's clothing.
4: Yeah.
1: We got Ben on the phone with us.
4: And he opened it. Don't worry. A bunch of women's clothes.
1: He committed a federal crime because that box he opened was for his sister. Ain't that right, Ben?
3: Yes, and I don't blame you for being weirded out.
1: Right.
4: What?
1: Yeah.
4: What was your sister doing setting his women's clothes?
3: Okay, so sister had been living with me, and she just moved out, and we have the same Amazon account. And so she accidentally, my name is the default name that comes up, and so she didn't switch it to her name.
1: Do we have the same?
4: Oh, my God, that makes so much sense.
1: Card linked to that account? I'm like, wait, are you still paying for all that? I'm like, oh, my. Never mind. I actually don't care about the specifics of it. All I care is that Audrey now has an explanation. Now knowing, hey, that's kind of what happened. Let's not ruin a good thing.
2: Not kind of. It is.
1: It is exactly what happened. You can even meet his sister maybe one day. That might be. I don't want to give out too much.
4: No, I believe he talked about his sister on our date.
1: Oh,
4: like,
1: perfect.
4: We were asking about siblings and stuff. So I know
1: she's
4: he
1: real.
4: Has one.
1: Okay.
4: Yeah.
3: Yes.
1: Done. All right, then it's real life. I guess even on Facebook, this can be confirmed. But we wish you guys the best as long as you're down to go on another date, Audrey.
4: Yeah, I mean, as long as I know that he doesn't have another like girlfriend or whatever.
1: No.
2: Ben, reconfirm that you don't.
1: Yeah, what's your sister's name?
3: Yes, Lisa.
1: There we go. If he was making up a name, it would have taken way longer. So, there we go. We wish you guys the best. Thanks for coming on with us.
4: All right.
3: Appreciate you guys.
4: Thanks
3: you.
4: So
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0: 106.9 K-Hits. Good morning, and thank you for waking up with us. I feel bad, Oreo. I do believe in jinxing things. I do think that stuff is real. And what I did to you is a classic jinx, but you're notorious for doing this. And I threw this question up on our Facebook page. What are you notorious for losing? And what do you know? Surprise, surprise. Oreo, you don't have to say the item, but do you not have something right now that you are currently looking for?
1: If you know me, these are one of two things that I've lost.
0: This is so sad, and it's like wild. We'll talk about it next.

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3: Heat advisory is in effect for your Monday. Temperatures in the low 90s by the noon hour with highs topping out near 99. Heat indices will climb to 105 or higher today. Breezy south winds also increasing fire spread rates. Conditions are much the same for tomorrow. Morning lows in the upper 70s, highs near 100. From the Bob Mills Weather Center, I'm News on 6 meteorologist Stacia Knight.
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0: Hey, hang on a second.
1: Go ahead.
0: Before we
1: Go ahead.
0: Nah. Did you just sing to me?
1: No, I did not. No, I'm just out.
0: Wait.
1: Oreo, now look, I know that you think everyone's singing right now, but I know you are not in the singing mood because I've been watching you go through your bags. You've been going through your backpack. I saw you literally go through your desk a few minutes ago, and I go, what do you know? Hold on. Let me guess. You lost something.
2: Surprise.
1: Surprise? No, not surprise. What are you notorious for losing? I threw this up on our Facebook page 2 days ago. You can see it there. Literally 2 days ago. I unfortunately put out a spell on Oreo that has come true 2 days ago. Because, and you know what? I say it's a spell, but this happens literally on the regular basis. But I'd love to hear from you. 442-1069. You can either text, write us on Facebook. You can call in. Multiple ways to reach us. But love to hear from you. Make Oreo feel better because, Oreo, you are the most losingest person I think I've ever met when it comes to some of the items that you have. I don't know how you don't have a metal lanyard or one of those old school, like, wallet keychains on your belt. Like, you need something. But what'd you lose again?
0: My wallet.
1: Hold on. Your wallet. Hold on, guys. I know what you're thinking right now. Let me run through some of these on here. Abby loses her vape on a regular basis. That's what she's notorious for losing. Bailey, my glasses, keys, and wallet. You can also relate. But you, Bailey, are a little bit worse than Oreo. Hold on. You not only lose your wallet, you also lose your glasses that you need to see, your keys that you need to drive, or your wallet that you need to pay. So what do you have, Bailey? That's a question I want to know. And what's crazy about it, that's Bailey, B-A-I-L-E-I-G-H, Shoemaker. This is from Bailey, B-A-Y-L-E-E, Barry. She loses her car keys. She says, it never fails. I swear they have legs. I, Bailey, hate to agree with you. 918-442-1.
2: It's crazy because when I hunt for them, and this happens at least once or twice a week, and I can't ever, they are sneaky because they are always in the last place I put them.
1: I hope I'm not alone on this. Does anyone else ever genuinely go, okay, I genuinely think that there is a slim chance that there's a ghost in my house that is taking the items that I need. They're messing with me, and then they just take the item, and then they throw it back in there.
2: Yeah, the wallet and key ghost.
1: Like, whatever it is. Or the go in the hole, like, they have legs. But I genuinely go, I don't know what, I swear. And then they'll appear out of nowhere, like, 4 or 5 days later. But, again, don't worry. You're not alone on this. K-Hits, good morning. What are you notorious for losing?
3: My debit card. So now I have a case on my phone that holds my cards because my boyfriend was tired of me losing it.
1: I get it. I'm the exact same way. I kept, you know, I'd also forget my wallet and then I wouldn't be able to get into work. And no one really comes into our building here until like 8 o'clock. So just sitting outside stranded. So I had to do the exact same thing you're talking about and get one of these phone case wallets. And now my whole life is on my phone. And it's the only way I keep on to everything. Other than that, I'd be doomed.
3: Yeah, it's a lifesaver.
1: It is. So don't worry. You're not alone on this. Obviously, I was going to say, you have everything right now, but you're talking to us. So, yeah. Absurd question goes to me. So thank you for the call.

0: We appreciate it. Oreo, why don't you do something like that?
1: I don't know. I mean, well, this morning I was actually waiting on you. I got here early.
0: Oh, did you?
1: And I was waiting on you because obviously I don't have my wallet, which my wallet has the card to get in.
0: Right.
1: Shout out to Cliff.
0: Oh, shout out.
1: Yeah, Cliff got me in.
0: He let you in the building.
1: Yeah, he did.
0: Oh, I'm sorry, Oreo. I was just on my bike biking. I should have known. Oh, Oreo's more than likely going to forget something. We should probably get after it a little bit more. Lauren says phone keys, wallet, glasses, just everything important. If you want to lose something, maybe put something not important with the items that are important.
1: I feel like we're losing like the most important things in our life.
0: Exactly. And if we can always keep up with the non-important items, like I always lose the remote control. My wife is like, yo, you can't even touch it.
1: But that's not super important.
0: I have to have Alexa be so smart so I can change the TV, turn it on, off.
1: Like, so you converted to Alexa because you kept losing the remote?
0: Yeah, because I'm not allowed to touch it. Well, and halfway, because I'm not going to lie, I do have a problem where I'll either put it in my pocket or I'll put it in another random spot that's like flipped upside down on top of a shelf in the back. I don't know, somewhere random.
1: You know that you get like a remote caddy.
0: Yeah, first off, I hope you're not judging me from a guy who loses his wallet every other day.
1: Hey, hey.
0: Bro, get you a wallet caddy before you try to throw stones at me for losing my remote control. Points go to Shelby. She says, I've lost faith and hope. That's what I lose on a daily basis. Shelby, don't do that. Don't worry about it. It's going to be all right. Don't let everyone else's drama, move it down. Alexandria said, for my husband, it's his vape and his keys. And the best part is whenever you have to go and help, and my wife will always accuse me of hiding it or being the, I've been
1: holding
0: it.
1: Are you a good looker?
0: I'm phenomenal. I'm one of the
1: Who's
0: best.
1: Better?
0: Me, no doubt about it. And that's how you know I'm so good, is that I get accused of stealing the item and then just so I could be the one to find it. And I always go, really? You think I hid the item, put it in my pocket, waited for you to go through distress, and then went, oh, look, here it is. Boom, hero.
1: You know what's terrible about this?
0: What?
1: Like the first couple of times I lost my wallet, I was like, oh, man, I got to find it. Oh, this is terrible. It happens so much. Like, I'm just like, eh.
0: And what's real terrible about it is you purchased, like, tiles. So that way you can literally keep track. You can find them via GPS or whatever technology. And where are those tiles on? You still got them?
1: One of them is on my keys. Yeah.
0: And the other one is in the box.
1: It was meant to go in the wallet. That's where it was supposed to be.
0: You lost it? You lost it? Oh, my goodness, bro. Are you kidding?
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0: That's Timber City 106.9 K-Hits. Good morning and happy Monday. Match one is coming up. DJ Oreo, what are we giving away this week?
1: We've got those Arby's Ride-A-Thon passes to the Tulsa State Fair.
0: Yeah. I am so excited. It is almost that time. When I started to see that even just some of the trucks, some of the exhibits and everything are starting to get set up, the tents, and I was like, man, it's almost 11 days of awesome. All right, I'll stop talking. Match one's coming up. Don't go anywhere.
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4: Northbound on Memorial, as you head out of Bixby toward Tulsa and the Creek Turnpike, you're looking at about 15 minutes there. Westbound on the BA after 169, and have an increase in traffic volume that extends to I-44. I'm Randy Fuller with Oklahoma's Own Traffic.
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0: it is officially time for us to play Match One. Oreo, that means we're now looking for caller number
1: 12.
0: 918-442-1069. Caller number 12. What are we going
1: to
0: win?
1: Not only do we have your general admission tickets to the fair, we've got a 4-pack of Arby's Ride-A-Thon passes.
0: Yeah, it's almost fair time. Let's go.

0: watch one time.
1: Let's go.
0: It's the greatest. Come on, you got this. Good morning, and thank you so much for waking up with us. Want to give a little shout out to my vocal coach, Jay-Z.
1: Wow.
0: You may have heard of him, you may have not. Either way, really good vocal coach. Appreciate it. Let's find out today who it is we have on the phone. Good morning, Talia. How are you, beautiful?
2: Hello, I'm doing great. How are you?
0: Oh, I'm doing extravagant. Can you believe I've already done 1,000 push-ups for today? Wow, so strong.
2: Oh, my gosh.
1: I mean, do you really believe him?
0: Yes, she does. Do you have any post follow-up questions about my muscles and my push-ups and all that stuff?
2: Are you looking more like Aquaman?
0: No, I think I am. Now that I look at him, yeah, you're right, because hold on, I almost start to see a little bit of an ab coming in at right there, and Aquaman has some abs, so getting a little closer. You're right. Slowly but surely. Hmm. Thank you. So that's what I got going on over here. I hear the Oreo. What do you got going on?
1: Honesty, truthfulness, honesty. Well, real workouts.
0: Yeah. So you have done nothing, right?
1: Oreo. There's honesty.
0: Yeah. Well, all right. Fine. You know what? I've done 10 push-ups. That's sad to say.
1: There we go.
0: That's really all I've done for the day. How sad is it to see the real man? Like, I feel like I just dropped. No, I'm like, what we're going to do?
1: I mean, I don't think you, like, mess up anyone's expectations or anything.
0: Someone. I can feel it.
1: I don't know, buddy.
0: I just ruined it. Talia, you know how match one works?
2: Yes.
0: It's super simple. DJ Oreo, what are we giving away this week?
1: We've got that 4-pack of Arby's Ride-A-Thon passes to the Tulsa State Fair.
0: And you're not scared to ride rides at the fair, are you? You're not, you know, like a chicken as Oreo is. Oreo, when's the last time you rode a ride?
1: Man, all of them.
0: Really?
1: Yeah.
0: Oh, man, never mind. I'm the chicken then. I guess I'm the one. I'm the one. Look at me. That's the one who's usually calling the names is the one who it really is. Let's now find out exactly who it is you got to match one with today in order to win. I'm here with my stranger on the street. Hi, what's your name?
3: Rita.
0: Hi, Rita. So do you mind telling me a fun fact about yourself?
3: Really don't know right off.

0: You wouldn't know. Okay, so to get to know you, are you more of a breakfast person, or do you eat breakfast in the morning?
1: No, I sure don't.
0: No, do you eat lunch?
1: Yes, I do.
0: Ooh, what's your favorite thing to eat for lunch?
1: Meatloaf.
0: Meatloaf. Oh, perfect. And do you mind playing match one with me?
1: No, I don't.
0: Okay, so if you can just read this card for me.
1: Hi, my name is Reed Nugent, and I'm from Oklahoma City. This is match one with 106.5 KHITF.
2: Well, that's okay. You know, give or take a few numbers, but that's, she got most of it right. So we're going to ask you the exact same questions that I asked Miss Rita. You just got to match one. DJ Oreo, whenever you're ready.
3: All right, question number one. What are the first two words in the song, O Canada?
4: O Canada?
2: That's what you'd think, right? That's what you would think, right? That would be this. I'm not going to lie. I wrote this down and I go, this one will be the give me, but we'll see.
3: Question number two. Why are they called bald eagles if they aren't bald?
2: That one was a tougher question.
4: Oh, man. Because I'm not sure.
2: Sure.
4: What do you think, Delta? Because because it's white on top and it looks
2: Boom.
4: Like a bald head.
2: Works for me. That works great because of the color. Sounds great.
3: What's the biggest number you can count to?
2: And don't be a show off.
4: To here you go. Forever.
2: You're showing off. Look at that. I knew it. Talia's going to show off right now. I can tell you she picked a number. Yeah. So if you just pick any number.
4: Okay. I mean, a million.
2: A million. Perfect.
3: If you were never allowed to make money, what would you prefer to be paid in?
4: My son's
2: toys? Oh, that's a good one. Toys, I mean, we go on Marketplace.
3: Can't argue with that.
2: Yeah.
4: He said toys.
2: Toys. Yeah, that's a good answer right there. That's smart.
3: And question number five. Can you cook cookies in the sun?
4: Somewhat,
2: yeah. Somewhat, yeah. I like that you say somewhat yes and somewhat no, which lets you know that's the cookie you don't want to eat, except I'd still try it. Let's go ahead and find out if you're going to be matching one in order to win. Fingers crossed.
0: What are the first two words in the song, O Canada?
1: I had no idea.
0: No idea, right? I'm with you on that. Question number two. Why are they called bald eagles if they aren't bald?
1: I would say because they're scared.
0: Okay, I like that. Question number three. What's the biggest number you can count to?
1: Way into the thousands.
0: A thousand? Okay. You said a thousand?
1: Yeah.
0: Okay, question number four. If you were never allowed to make money, what would you prefer to be paid in?
1: Okay, I would rather be paid in candy.
0: In candy? Oh, what kind's your favorite?
1: Hershey's.
0: Oh, that's delicious. And the very final question. Can you cook cookies in the sun?
1: Somewhat.
2: Oh my goodness, are you kidding me? It's almost the, I'm not gonna lie, I've never right now been so close to this where I go, hold on, Talia, I hope this comes true, and what do you know, by the hair on my muscular chinny chin chin, you absolutely did it. DJ Oreo, what do we win?
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1: No?
2: Nope.
1: Oh. All right. 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
6: Northbound 75, traffic is slowing down through the roadwork at 96. May want to add on an extra 10 minutes to your commute time there. Also, westbound on the BA from I-44 into the IDL, 10 minutes right now. I'm Randy Fuller with Oklahoma's Own Traffic.
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2: Tulsa made us number one. HR is still

0: Unfortunate Oreo can't relate to this, but I guarantee you're going to enjoy the conversation that started all of this. Big first things first, I got to say thank you to one of my favorite spots. I love going to Neighborhood Jam. I eat there. One of my favorite breakfast spots. And I love the team there, the staff. Everyone is so cool, except for this weekend. Sorry, this weekend, I've had nothing but phenomenal service for years. And now this weekend is the weekend I have to say we got into a little argument. And it had nothing to do with the food, the service, everything that, like, professionally is phenomenal there. It's just their opinions on who is the most overrated and underrated superheroes. So...
1: wait, hang on.
0: Go ahead.
1: Is the conversation...
0: Go ahead.
1: Yeah.
0: Go ahead.
1: This is the conversation... Or actually, the argument you had?
0: Yeah. Trust me, my wife...
1: Why can't you just go eat?
0: My wife, if they're doing the... If you just put your hand over your eyes and then rub them together in frustration, that's what my wife did, too. Why can't I eat? Because... Drama likes finding me, Oreo, and
1: you like finding drama.
0: You know what? We find each other, okay? I'm its emergency contact, apparently, because as I'm sitting there, the suite manager, I don't want to call any names out, but I'll start as we're sitting there, and they go, all right, we're having an argument in the back, Chubbs, and we need your opinion. And I go, what do you know? You've come to the person who knows it all, so how can I help? Yep, what can I do?
2: That's exactly where things started off wrong.
0: Well, I immediately, she started going, okay, we're having a talk about who is the most overrated superhero. And I, 918-442-1069. At first, I just laughed at it. And I go, man, y'all are silly back there. And she goes, well, we all agree that it's Batman. Or no, some of us agree that it's Batman, but the others are arguing. And then I go, hold on, Batman? You mean the one and only real person? Who is a human, right? Or am I not mistaken on this?
2: Yes. He doesn't have any superpowers.
0: Okay, he's just...
2: Really rich.
0: He's super rich and has all the toys. And he's got a super cool butler who somehow...
2: Alfred,
0: who is putting together all this stuff for him.
2: He's helping him out.
0: And he's getting out there still fighting real crime and going against... I don't know, Joker's just a bad guy too who's just bent on ruining Gotham. So then I start running all this over, and then I go, hold on, who else are you guys talking about? And she goes, well, you Superman. And I go, hold on, the only other person who can fly and can't be shot and can do all this and shoot, can he shoot lasers out of his eyes?
2: Yeah.
0: Bro, that's cool.
2: My only thing is, you know, Batman's like my favorite comic hero.
0: Perfect.
2: But here's the issue with Batman.
0: Hold on, how dare you say there's an issue with Batman?
2: And
0: go
2: I love
0: ahead.
2: Batman, but like he should have been taken out a long time ago.
0: Taken out by who?
2: Oh, I don't know. Maybe Bane when he broke his back.
0: See, like, this, and I know someone right now just said, whoa, they're having a nerd fight right now. Look at this nerd fight go down live on the radio. First off, you're kind of right. Hold on.
2: And Batman be falling from like 5-story buildings onto cars and all
0: that. He's not like Spider-Man, you're right, where he can fall and like he's got this regenerative.
2: How many times did the Joker said he was going to take over Gotham by midnight? And then
0: that's lies, dude. How many people talk big in their real life and don't ever, they talk that talk but don't
2: walk
0: the
2: walk? All
0: right,
2: if you were the Joker and you're about to take over the town, how much time you let him have?
0: I don't know about all that, but
2: exactly, that's why you're...
0: I'm not going against the one guy who has all this money, who is willing to put all these toys together, and now the city has allowed to just destroy the town.
2: So if you have superhuman powers, you're still scared of Batman?
0: If I have superpowers?
2: Yeah.
0: No, I'm not. He's a human. He's a guy, okay?
2: Yeah.
0: So is he...
2: So if you have superhuman powers, you could take over the city.
0: Well, you would laugh at that, yeah, because, of course, he's a man with a lot of money. Like, you just go, I can just... I can hit you with a spider web out of my hand. But even though that's not, whatever. See, then I started getting into it and I go, okay, who is the most underrated? And then I go, wait, is it Ant-Man? And then she goes, no one has ever brought up Ant-Man as the most underrated. And no, I go, hold on. You're telling me someone who can, a human, who can then turn their body into the size of an ant's not impressive?
2: You know who doesn't get a lot of shine?
0: Huh.
2: Cyclops.
0: I don't even know who Cyclops
2: X-Men.
0: Is.
2: X-Men.
0: Then I started arguing with the busboy who tried to come by and tell me that, what is his name? I wrote it down because I wanted to laugh at him. Hold on. He goes, Static is by far the most underrated. And I go, Static? Have you even heard of Static?
2: Yeah, Static Shock.
0: Man, no, I know Static Shock, but I mean the superhero.
2: There's another one?
0: Yeah,
1: I didn't know. Okay, then I don't know that one.
0: That's the only one I knew of. I was like, that's why you can't leave your car running at gas at gas pumps, right? Because then you'll you could catch on fire because of the static. He's like, no, static, known for his sharp writing, distinct electromagnetic powers, and grounded street-level storytelling, though he's rarely received the major cinematic push.
1: I go,
0: Static. And I go, you know what? I'm happy that Static hasn't seen the light of day. You can't run with Static. And there's a lot of other. And then it's so funny. He goes, well, let me show you my other friend. He found the Martian Manhunter. And I go, you guys, you know what? Y'all bash Batman all you want.
1: I do have to ask.
0: Go ahead.
1: If you could be, I'm just curious. If you could be one superhero out of all of them, which one? Who would? I mean, wait. Can't be Aquaman. Well, can't be him.
0: That's who everyone thinks I look
1: like.
0: Yeah,
1: that's what everybody's being lied to.
0: Yeah, because I'm scared of sharks.
1: That's one thing. If you're a superhero, you're about honesty and trust.
0: I wouldn't want to be in the water at nighttime. That's scary. So if I had to be honest, if I could be anyone, Spider-Man seems to be pretty cool.
1: Yeah.
0: That's cool. And although I'm afraid of heights, so I wouldn't want to be doing that. Who else do you got?
1: It's you. Who else do you have?
0: You know what? I don't know if I really want to be a superhero. I feel like they got a lot going on right now. Wolverine.
1: They have too many okay, that's a good one.
0: That's cool, but I don't want to have to, it's going to hurt. Does that just come out anytime? If he sneezes, does that happen? Are those in his hands?
1: Yeah.
0: That has to hurt.
1: Yeah, that can't be good.
0: That's like an ingrown nail. Ouch.
1: And as much as you hurt, you know what? You just be a regular, just be Chubb.
0: Person. I'll be back next week. Now I'm going to ask who is most likely to get an ingrown nail out of all these characters?
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11: Heat advisories in effect for your Monday. Temperatures in the low 90s by the noon hour with highs topping out near 99. Heat indices will climb to 105 or higher today. Breezy south winds also increasing fire spread rates. Conditions are much the same for tomorrow. Morning lows in the upper 70s, highs near 100. From the Bob Mills Weather Center, I'm News on 6 meteorologist Stacia Knight.
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2: Good morning and happy Monday. Thank you for waking up with us. It is 8:50 on this beautiful National Coloring Day. Isn't that ironic, Oreo?
3: Imagine that.
2: After all of our coloring talk.
3: And what are you going to do when you get home today?
2: I'm going to color today. I'm going to clean and color. That's what I do. I clean up and then I go, let me spend 30 minutes coloring instead of getting caught up in all the wild news. But I do have to do it because I have to tell you what's going on in the world. So I stay informed all the unnecessary drama, and that way you don't have to. But what's going on, I'll tell you right now with the three things you need to know. And DJ Oreo, you got one thing we don't.
3: I've got one thing you don't need to know.
2: Perfect. Number three. Man, this is sad. This kind of made me sad when I saw it. Judith Shineland, a.k.a. Judge Judy, is retiring this fall. Sort of stepping away from being in front of the camera when her final episode of Judy Justice airs on October 22nd. Is that not insane to think about?
3: She's
2: how long?
3: She's got to be, what, 70s?
2: You ready for this? Judge Judy turns 84 next month. 84 years old. And she's still busy. Says she's developing an adult animated series called Judyverse. Where I go, hold on, wait.
3: So she's going to be a cartoon now?
2: I immediately love this. I go, that makes me laugh.
3: I'd actually watch that.
2: She's also producing her son Adam Levy's syndicated court show called Adam's Law. I go, okay. That also premieres today. CBS is going to celebrate the 30th anniversary of Judge Judy with a special next Tuesday, the 22nd, called Judge Judy Unfiltered and Unforgettable. How amazing is that, though? 84 years old next month. And is just now retiring after, I can't even imagine.
3: That's crazy, because I remember being a kid, and my mom, she didn't miss any episodes of Judge Judy.
2: What do you think her net worth is?
3: Too much?
2: No, just take a guess though, before I find out.
3: $40 million.
2: That's got to be way more. What is Judge Judy's net worth? I have to ask my Google, because Google knows everything. Judge Judy's worth $440 million.
3: Oh, I was way off.
2: $440 million. Okay, all right, well. There you go, Judge Judy. I can't believe you're retiring.
3: She doesn't need to reside over any more cases.
2: She didn't need to do anything for a really long time. Number two. Hey, have you heard this song before, Oreo? I know you literally, you're different than a lot of people. You know, because you know all the music, right? Oreo, have you ever heard this song? Now, it just came out not too long ago. It's called Choosing Texas.
3: I don't think I've heard this one.
2: It's hot off the press. And by hot off the press, I mean coming in hot and unbelievable. It just spent its 21st week at number one on Billboard's Hot 100. This breaks a tie with Lil Nas X and Billy Ray Cyrus with their Old Town Road. And it is now the second longest number one running song.
3: Sounds like it's choosing number one.
2: It's going to be, well, if it's going to be choosing number one, do you know what the number one song is of all time? If you had to guess, that's number two now.
3: Michael Jackson, Thriller.
2: Ooh, that's a good guess. That is not it. All right, one more guess as I pull the song up. You ready? You ready for it? It's not James Bond.
3: I was about to say, you just gave it away.
2: It's not. All I Want for Christmas.
3: Man, she's frozen right now.

0: this spent 26 weeks at number one. That is Christmas for a long time.
1: Right now, she's hibernating. She'll be back. What is it? Almost October?
0: Oh, yeah. This song is... She'll be getting her rounds of money. I can't imagine how much money she makes off of doing that song. Although, every time I hear it, I go, man, that is beautiful. And that is that's something that you need to know. So, congratulations to Ella Langley. But...
2: Number one story.
0: This blew my mind. Celebrity and pop culture newsletter. It's sad I have to read this. Naughty But Nice reports that Lady Gaga went to extraordinary lengths to keep a birth of her firstborn under wraps. Yeah, you heard me right. Lady Gaga not only was pregnant, Lady Gaga has already had a baby. What? The pop star was recently photographed in public walking with her newborn and her fiance in Northern California. How amazing is that? That's so cool to hear that. Insiders say that she shared details only with a small circle of people and avoided public appearance whenever possible. Apparently, even people who have been in her life for years had absolutely no idea that she was going to become a mother.
1: You didn't know.
0: I had no clue. And you know me.
1: And you're right in that circle.
0: Bro, I am in drama. Yeah. I stay in drama. National Enquirer. It's sad. I read it all. Literally. I read this from the Naughty But Nice list from, have you ever been on this website?
1: No.
0: Yeah, that's sad. See, it's celebrity and pop culture. That's what, it's a newsletter. Mm-hmm. That's what
1: but
0: I
1: that's how you stay in the drama.
0: That's what
1: but I thought you were like connected with her people.
0: No. I am a little monster, but no. Okay, I'll stop lying. Those are the three things that you need to know, but congratulations to Lady Gaga.
1: Absolutely, a
0: blessing in disguise. She was in disguise the whole time, and here she is with her baby. That's so cool, man. But those are three things you need to know. Or you got one thing we don't need to know?
1: I do. Did you know that a shrimp's heart is located in its head?
0: A shrimp's heart is located in its head.
1: Mm-hmm.
0: Well, I can assure you I did not know that, and I don't know if I'll ever need to know that, but now I do. Good luck.

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2: Eastbound I-44 heading toward Catoosa. Be on the lookout for some road work. Also, northbound on 75. It's 10 minutes stop and go into the road work at 96. I'm Randy Fuller with Oklahoma's Own Traffic.
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1: I have no idea what Dan's going through, but thank you for always texting us, 918-442-1069. This is your station. We're here to push the buttons. Dan said, can I hear Shaggy? It wasn't me.
0: And Dan is going through something?
1: Why would you request this song on a Monday right out the gate at night? I mean, but Dan is singing, man. Turn it up.
2: Yo, man.
1: Stay good.
2: Lost. 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
3: What do you want, man?
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1: That's right. Big congratulations to Talia, who is still showing all her friends her big win. She just won this morning with Match 1. 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
2: Heat advisories in effect for your Monday. Temperatures in the low 90s by the noon hour with highs topping out near 99. Heat indices will climb to 105 or higher today. Breezy south winds also increasing fire spread rates. Conditions are much the same for tomorrow. Morning lows in the upper 70s, highs near 100. From the Bob Mills Weather Center, I'm News on 6 meteorologist Stacia Knight.

0: 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I absolutely love that. It had me on. I had a completely random thought, and I heard those drums in the background. And
1: did
0: I
1: you change your mind?
0: Well, no, I thought about it for a second, and I was like, man, I wish I had still had my drums.
1: You know how to play?
0: Kinda. This is why.

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0: Tame Impala. Wait, there it is. I don't know why they like to do that.
1: Man, that's not tame. That's wild.
0: That's wild, Impala. You better cut that out, guys, adding all these extra sounds at the end of your song. Just end your song, okay? Then let us talk. All right, I'm sorry about that.
1: Yeah, he's done.
0: Yeah, all right, cool. I am done, too. It's time for us to get out of here. Oreo, you got anything fun going on today?
1: I think we got some stuff to do today.
0: Yeah, we do. We got meetings and all those fun things like that. And, we're going on TV, literally.
1: Yeah, that was what I was talking about, the important part. You need to get ready.
0: I'm not going to lie. I'm literally minutes away. I completely forgot we're going on TV today.
1: Maybe somebody can help you out with some makeup or something for that eye.
0: That ain't happening. Oh, is it black?
1: It's not looking good.
0: You know what? I hit my eye this morning, and yeah, I forgot we're going on TV. It's a bad day for that.
1: It's been a bad progression. It's like went through some different colors from when we started.
0: It still hurts. I can tell you that much.
1: It looks like it does.
0: Yeah, it does. Right. So, guys, holding ice on your eye doesn't help really, but it did get me an email from engineering saying, hey, don't drip water onto the equipment. Like, really? And thanks for worrying about my eye and if I'm okay. But the equipment's just fine, too. So.
1: Yeah, that's what matters.
0: It is what matters. Hey, Chris, don't worry. The equipment's safe for you to come up and knock this out next.
1: Why'd you say knockout? That is not what I would...
0: It did look like I got knocked out almost. Man, look, I don't know. Maybe I'm not all there today, okay? I got a little concussion. We'll see you guys tomorrow. Bye.
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1: It's 10 o'clock on your home for the Chubb Show. Tame Impala and Malcolm Todd on the way. Hey, it's Chris Ryan playing Stella Lefty on Tulsa's number one hit music station.

0: 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Hi, it's Chris. Well, she did a good job keeping this a secret. We didn't even see a blurry sonogram photo, but Lady Gaga just welcomed her first child with her fiance on Friday. Congratulations, Mother Monster.
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Tulsa's number one hit music station, 106.9 K-Hits. So this song was released a couple of years ago, but it wasn't a big hit the first time around. But it looks like Dua Lipa's Training Season is making a comeback.

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0: That is new music from Karol G and Bruno Mars. It's called Still on 106.9 K-Hits. Hi, it's Chris. So Apple just announced their foldable iPhone Duo last week, and there's already accusations that it discriminates against left-handed people. I don't know if you saw this story or not, but online reviewers claim it's awkward to hold and use for left-handers. Imagine spending $2,000 on a phone just to discover your dominant hand isn't supported. Just as for left-handed people, they've been dragging their hand through fresh ink since kindergarten. Coming up next, a Temper City self-aware requested Olivia Rodrigo and Ella Langley on the way too.
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18: Heat advisory is in effect for your Monday. Temperatures in the low 90s by the noon hour, with highs topping out near 99. Heat indices will climb to 105 or higher today. Breezy south winds also increasing fire spread rates. Conditions are much the same for tomorrow. Morning lows in the upper 70s, highs near 100. From the Bob Mills Weather Center, I'm News on 6 meteorologist Stacia Knight.

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Right now, Temper City Self-Aware is on. No!

Langley in Chuzet, Texas on 106.9 K-Hits. And Mattress Firm presents the 21st annual Wolfstock. It is Oklahoma's largest pet adoption event. It's coming up this Saturday from 10 to 2 at the River Rock Crossing in Jinx. And not only are we going to have animals up for adoption, we want you to bring your own dog too for a fun day out. And when you get there, go to the K-Hits booth first thing to get a Pawsport. That is the thing you're going to take around and collect stamps from all the vendors. Then you're going to turn it in to Hometown Painting and Renovations for your shot to win a $500 Visa gift card. It is going to be so much fun. Looking forward to seeing you there on Saturday. You can get all the details at khits.com. 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Coming up next, I've got your text request on the way from the Kid Leroy, plus Cat's Eyes Animal.

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1: 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Bruno Mars and Ariana Grande on the way. 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

0: I don't fear death, but I do fear turning over the phone that I just dropped down the stairs. 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

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A high of 100 today. Looks like we won't be in the 80s until next week.

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1: Audrey Hobart and Sumi on 106.9 K-Hits. Hi, it's Chris, and it's time we say goodbye to a TV legend. I'm talking about Judge Judy, because she's going to retire from on-camera work when the final episode of Judy Justice airs next month. She is 83 years old, and she's been parenting irresponsible adults since Clinton was president. I don't know about you, but I've spent many afternoons watching Judge Judy on TV, watching her put adults in their place, and I absolutely love that. Judge Judy retiring means the nation's supply of common sense just took a massive hit, if you think about it. Coming up next, I've got Dominic Fike's Baby Doll on the way, also Taylor Swift, and how about a throwback from JoJo with Leave, Get Out.
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19: The heat wave ramps back up across eastern Oklahoma. Sunshine this afternoon, a high of 99, but a heat index around 107 in Tulsa. South winds gusting 20 to 25 miles per hour will increase the fire danger as well. Unfortunately, more of the same Tuesday, a low of only 80, a high temperature reaching 100. From the Bob Mills Weather Center, I'm News on 6 meteorologist Stephen Nairns.

106.9 K-Hits. Looking through my text messages at 918-442-1069. I want to say hi to Julie in Sand Springs. Hi, Amanda in Owosso. And Darren in Tulsa. Thanks for having us on today. I can't.

0: That is Sam Fender and Olivia Dean. It's called Rain Me In on 106.9 K-Hits. And Mattress Firm presents Wolfstock coming up on Saturday from 10 to 2 at the River Rock Crossing in Jinks. You're going to visit the vendors, pet some puppies, maybe get your puppies some pup cups. Also, we're going to have pets up for adoption, too. 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

0: 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This is Oklahoma Zone. KHTT HD1. Muskogee, Tulsa. 5, 4, 3, 2, 1. You've made it halfway through the day. Now it's time for a break.
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15: The heat wave ramps back up across eastern Oklahoma. Sunshine this afternoon, a high of 99, but a heat index around 107 in Tulsa. South winds gusting 20 to 25 miles per hour will increase the fire danger as well. Unfortunately, more of the same Tuesday, a low of only 80, a high temperature reaching 100. For the Bob Mills Weather Center, I'm News on 6 meteorologist Stephen Nairns.

0: Martin Garrix and Ed Sheeran with Repeated on 106.9 K-Hits. 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
1: 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Ariana Grande and Zara Larsson on the way. 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

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Hi, it's Chris. Looking through my text messages at 918-442-1069. I want to say hi to Tony in Catoosa, Bailey in South Tulsa, and Emma in Broken Arrow. I've got your request for Ariana Grande coming up next.

106.9 K-Hits. Hi, it's Chris, and good news, diarrhea lettuce is over. The CDC has declared the end of the cyclospora outbreak linked to lettuce. Now I guess we just wait for chicken to do something reckless and to ruin all our meals.

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6: The heat wave ramps back up across eastern Oklahoma. Sunshine this afternoon, a high of 99, but a heat index around 107 in Tulsa. South winds gusting 20 to 25 miles per hour will increase the fire danger as well. Unfortunately, more of the same Tuesday, a low of only 80, a high temperature reaching 100. For the Bob Mills Weather Center, I'm News on 6 meteorologist Stephen Nairns.

0: Tulsa's number one hit music station, 106.9 K-Hits. 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And throwing it back to one of the defining party songs of 2012 from Nicki Minaj and Starships.
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3: 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Still.

0: That is new music from Karol G and Bruno Mars. It's called Still on 106.9 K-Hits. Hi, it's Chris. Anyone else agree with me that high-efficiency washers are just annoying at this point? First of all, it takes forever to wash a load of clothes. And second, if you forget to put a pair of socks or a shirt in after it started, you're out of luck because that thing is already locked and there's no way to open it. I swear that happens to me like 50% of the time. I just want appliances from the 2000s with no Wi-Fi, no sensors, and just reckless amounts of water and wasted electricity. Coming up next, Paramore's Misery Business by Request. Also going to play Malcolm Todd in Earrings.
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1: It is 2 o'clock on your home for the Chubb Show. Dominic Fike and Olivia Rodrigo on the way. Hey, it's Chris Ryan playing Ella Langley on Tulsa's number one hit

106.9 K-Hits. Hi, it's Chris. It's still going to be hot this week. I don't think summer's ever going to end. We have a high of 100 today. Looks like we won't even be in the 80s till maybe next week. I can't.

I want to shout out some text messages here at 918-442-1069. Hi to Laura in Owosso, Megan in Tulsa, and Robbie in Jakes. 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
0: That's right. Talia grabbed that family four-pack this morning.
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0: Sam Fender and Olivia Dean. That is called Rain Me In on 106.9 K-Hits. Hi, it's Chris Ryan, and looking forward to the 21st annual Woofstock coming up on Saturday, presented by Mattress Firm. It's going to be from 10 to 2 at the Riverwalk Crossing in Jinx. And when you get there, go to the K-Hits booth. You're going to pick up this thing we call a pause port. 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
0: The heat wave ramps back up across eastern Oklahoma. Sunshine this afternoon, a high of 99, but a heat index around 107 in Tulsa. South winds gusting 20 to 25 miles per hour will increase the fire danger as well. Unfortunately, more of the same Tuesday, a low of only 80, a high temperature reaching 100. For the Bob Mills Weather Center, I'm News on 6 meteorologist Stephen Nairns.

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0: We got your hits right here. We counting down. 106.9 K-Hits. It's the 3 at 3. Austin in the afternoon. Counts them down right now.
4: 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It starts right now on 106.9 K-Hits and Miley Bass Persuades. All

Yes, Taylor Swift will be at Arrowhead Stadium tonight cheering on her husband, Travis Kelce. 106.9 KHTS at number two today. I knew it. I knew you. Go Chiefs. KHTS.

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that Justin and Hailey Bieber moment at a wedding where everybody was like, are they fighting or are they doing just fine? Well, coming up in two songs, what they just celebrated, which is proving everybody wrong. 106.9 KATSA and Dua.

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1: 106.9 K-Hits, Tulsa's number one hit music station. I'm so happy for Justin and Hailey Bieber as they celebrated their 8th wedding anniversary with a low-key day playing pool at a sports bar. Justin posted a bunch of playful PDA-filled pictures with the two and wrote 8 years until infinity. New beginnings. K-Hits and Tame Impala. It's Loser.

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0: 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Getting ready. 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
16: It's been another hot afternoon across the area. Fortunately, we've had a bit of a breeze. That's helping out. But temperatures have been in the upper 90s to low 100s. We are looking for tonight to be warm. Overnight low around 80 in Tulsa, upper 70s in the outlying areas. A pretty good south breeze. And on Tuesday, look for another hot day with another heat advisory. Highs right around 100. Heat index around 108 or 109. We'll

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1: Coming up in 7 minutes on 106.9 KHz. Drake's about to turn 40, and forget the huge party, expensive gifts, or celebrity vacation. He has only one birthday wish. He wants Ace Ventura to completely destroy him. We'll explain coming up on KHz. 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
1: What's up? We are Dexter and the Moon Rocks. And this is our song, Freaking Out.

0: Dexter and the Moon Rocks and Freak It Out. 106.9 KS. And Drake is freaking out because he's about to turn 40. He's got that midlife crisis thing happening, and he's got one birthday wish: to have Jim Carrey roast him, which actually makes a lot of sense because Drake has been a longtime Jim Carrey fan, and most people turning 40 want a Rolex. Drake wants Ace Ventura to hurt his feelings. You know, Jim Carrey's first line would be, "Alrighty then, Aubrey," since that's his real name. And if Jim Carrey does it, forget the birthday cake. Drake, you would have to definitely release the roast. It's your next album.
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0: 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Talia grabbed that family four-pack this morning.
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0: Carol G and Bruno, and still trending hit music on 106.9 KHz, Austin of the Afternoon. On the way in the next 9 minutes, Rihanna has apparently looked in our underwear drawer without us knowing and decided,
1: yeah, we're going to need to make this a little more dramatic because her new drop,
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5: Eastbound I-44 after 161st. Expect some road work on your way to Catoosa from that point. Southbound on 75. Now just a brief delay through the road work at 96. I'm Randy Fuller with Oklahoma's Own Traffic.
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10: It's been another hot afternoon across the area. Fortunately, we've had a bit of a breeze. That's helping out. But temperatures have been in the upper 90s to low 100s. We are looking for tonight to be warm. Overnight low around 80 in Tulsa, upper 70s in the outlying areas. A pretty good south breeze. And on Tuesday, look for another hot day with another heat advisory. Highs right around 100. Heat index around 108 or 109. We'll still hang in the upper 90s to 100 for Wednesday, Thursday, into Friday. Maybe a storm by Saturday. From News on 6, I'm meteorologist.

Anna said, your underwear drawer could use a little more main character energy. 106.9 KS. Mine is less old Hollywood glamour and more like whatever was clean this morning. But imagine wearing a lace corset underneath your work clothes like nobody knows, but you know. That's the brand new drop from Riri. Basically, Rihanna's argument is, why save the fancy stuff for a special occasion? Wear it all the time. KS.

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1: Southbound on Memorial from the Creek Turnpike to the Harmony Bridge in Bixby. It's 15 minutes right now. Southbound on 75, traffic is struggling through the ongoing road work at 96. I'm Randy Fuller with Oklahoma's Own Traffic.
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0: 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This is Oklahoma Zone. 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Muskogee, Tulsa. Hey, Tulsa. It's 5 o'clock.
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2: 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What are you waiting for?
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5: Heading out of Tulsa International, everything's looking pretty good. By the time you get to Pine, you have a delay that leads into I-244. Also, eastbound on the BA as you head out of downtown, there's a slowdown in between the IDL and Utica. I'm Randy Fuller with Oklahoma's Own Traffic.
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5: It's been another hot afternoon across the area. Fortunately, we've had a bit of a breeze. That's helping out. But temperatures have been in the upper 90s to low 100s. We are looking for tonight to be warm. Overnight low around 80 in Tulsa, upper 70s in the outlying areas. A pretty good south breeze. And on Tuesday, look for another hot day with another heat advisory. Highs right around 100. Heat index around 108 or 109. We'll still hang in the upper 90s to 100 for Wednesday, Thursday into Friday, maybe a storm by Saturday. From News on 6, I'm meteorologist.

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4: Heading out of Tulsa International, everything's looking pretty good. By the time you get to Pine, you have a delay that leads into I-244. Also, eastbound on the BA as you head out of downtown, there's a slowdown in between the IDL and Utica. I'm Randy Fuller with Oklahoma's Own Traffic.
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admission passes for the Tulsa State Fair and Arby's Ride-A-Thon. That's what's up tomorrow morning on The Chubb Show. 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It's R. Larson. 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
0: It's been another hot afternoon across the area. Fortunately, we've had a bit of a breeze. That's helping out. But temperatures have been in the upper 90s to low 100s. We are looking for tonight to be warm. Overnight low around 80 in Tulsa, upper 70s in the outlying areas. A pretty good south breeze. And on Tuesday, look for another hot day with another heat advisory. Highs right around 100. Heat index around 108 or 109. We'll still hang in the upper 90s to 100 for Wednesday, Thursday into Friday, maybe a storm by Saturday. From News on 6, I'm here.

0: Tulsa's number one hit music station, 106.9 K-Hits, Austin in the afternoon, making way next. 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What's coming up?
1: We got a lot. 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
1: 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Coming up, we got Noah Kahn and Raven Lanay on the way. It's Bryce at Night. There's Ella Langley on Tulsa's number one.